All right, Nebraska's new country. That was Corey Kent and Co. Wetzel. Nick Cheezik joining you one final hour in the studio today. And coming up, the final chance for you to hear the keyword of the day for the Freedom to Roam contest, giving away that $250 Sinclair gas card tomorrow. Stick around.

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15: Your weather forecast from the Platte Valley Bank Weather Center. Flood watch until midnight with developing scattered showers and thunderstorms, which could produce areas of heavy rain through late evening. Partial clearing after midnight with lows falling into the lower 60s after highs resting in the mid-80s. Going to soar those temps to the mid-90s tomorrow and then exceed 100 to 105 Saturday and Sunday. Mainly dry throughout that stretch. Sunny days, clear nights, upper 60s, low 70s. A few showers may return late Sunday night. Meteorologist Don Watzel, KNEB.

Morgan Wallen on the brand, and looking at my life, I'm like, holy cow, I'm not super unhealthy, I guess, but I could probably stand to be a little healthier. Turns out I'm not alone. I'll let you know about a survey I found. It's kind of spooky. Up next.

0: Kenny Chesney on 94.1 The Brand. And here's a study that might inspire you to stretch a little more today. Researchers found that people around the world are living longer, but they are also spending more years dealing with poor health. In the U.S., the average is now about 14 years, one of the highest totals in the world. The biggest contributors include back pain, depression, anxiety, and hearing loss. Researchers also say things like high blood sugar, obesity, and tobacco use are among the biggest risk factors people can actually do something about. On the bright side, if your back hurts, your knees creak, and you keep saying, huh, every few minutes, congratulations, you have just become statistically average.
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1: A severe thunderstorm warning has been issued for sections of Goshen and Platte counties until 7:30 p.m. this evening. Both large hail and straight-line winds are possible with this storm. Hail the size of quarters and winds up to 60 miles an hour are likely as it pushes east at about 20 miles an hour. For your safety, stay inside and away from windows until the storm passes. Large hail and strong winds can easily shatter glass, causing injury. If you're caught outside, take shelter in a sturdy building or a hardtop car. Take shelter now. Again, a severe thunderstorm warning continues for areas of Goshen and Platte counties until 7:30 p.m. this evening. Remember, this storm has the potential for quarter-size hail and wind gusts to 60 miles an hour. From the Rural Radio Storm Center, I'm meteorologist Derek Hite.
0: Severe weather coverage from Platte Valley Bank Storm Center on 94.1 The Brand. 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

0: Combs on Wyobraska's New Country, and that's going to wrap things up for me here this evening. Don't go anywhere, though, because there's plenty of more great country music on the way and great content as well, along with Elena. We're going to have Mr. Joe Nichols on Backstage Country tonight. He will be here until 11 o'clock. So, again, stay tuned. Lots to come. I will leave you with a short break, followed by your latest in weather. Darius Rucker's Wagon Wheel on the way here on 94.1 The Brand.
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3: Your weather forecast from the Platte Valley Bank Weather Center. Flood watch until midnight with developing scattered showers and thunderstorms, which could produce areas of heavy rain through late evening. Partial clearing after midnight with lows falling into the lower 60s after highs resting in the mid-80s. Going to soar those temps to the mid-90s tomorrow and then exceed 100 to 105 Saturday and Sunday. Mainly dry throughout that stretch. Sunny days, clear nights, upper 60s, low 70s. A few showers may return late Sunday night. Meteorologist Don Watzel, KNEB.

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1: 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I was just joking.
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0: This is Backstage Country on 94.1 The Brand. It's Backstage Country. I'm Elena. Joe Nichols is co-hosting with me this week. It's so fun catching up. And, you know, we've been pretty nostalgic, too, during our time together. And I got to tell you, Joe, I was so excited when I found out that you were coming on for the week. But for some reason, I got to be so for real with you, the first thing that popped in my head was 2017, the cover of Baby Got Back. And I was like almost gaslighting myself, like, did that really happen? I'm like, no, wait a second, it was that like a fever dream? And so I even googled it to make sure I was remembering correctly, and then I was taken right back to that moment. And I have never gotten a chance to talk to you about this. I'm just curious, like, how, why did that all come together? I need the lore.
1: Boy, that's a great example, cautionary tale of never give anybody important the kernel of a bad idea. They'll find a way to spend a lot of money on it. That's one of those things. I was playing a festival in Arizona. I was playing like the late afternoon, early evening. Everybody's kind of drunk. And there's 30,000 people there, and they're kind of paying attention. There's so many people there that, you know, and I thought, man, are people even listening to my set? Are they even listening out there? Because it sounds like one loud voice. And in between songs, I was supposed to do this nice little acoustic breakdown of this sad song, something like I'll Wait For You or something acoustically, and have this little tender moment, and I thought, this is not the crowd to pull out I'll Wait For You. Let's do something else. And I thought, I had this thought of Baby Got Back for some reason. I have no idea why, but I was like, I like big butts and I cannot lie. And acoustically, I was like, well, I'm stuck doing country. So, you other butt that's candy and I, when the girl walks in with an itty bitty waist, round thing in your face. The next day, we talked about that. The band talked about that at night, and the next day for soundcheck, the band guys were like, man, we should do that again. The crowd went crazy. They went nuts for that song. We should work it up. Anyway. We did more of it, and my manager saw online me doing that and saw the reaction and everything, and he's like, dude, we got to cut that. And I'm like, no, you don't understand. I was just joking. And I'm like, just promise me nobody's ever going to hear this. He's like, nobody's ever going to hear it. We cut it, and it was a great cut.
0: Yeah.
1: And we're like, oh, my God, it sounds so good. Really good. And they're like, press starts talking about that song, and they go, you know what we should do? We should get a video going for the song. I'm like, oh my God. Every step of the way, I've said no. We're like, do it anyway. And so we get to this place where I'm in the, and they go, we think we can get Sir Mix-a-Lot to do a video with us. And they said, we'll do it in the format of, you know, the Michael J. Fox scene on Back to the Future.
0: Mm-hmm.
1: We'll have Sir Mix-a-Lot with doing the Huey Lewis part with the megahorn saying, no, you're just too darn loud.
0: Yeah,
1: with the bullhorn thing. And they called Sir Mix-a-Lot. He's like, absolutely, I'll do it. Let's do it. He didn't know I had a country version of the song. He loved it. He loved that version of the song. Funny side stories. He's like, you know, I'm going to need you to sign over all the derivative rights to this song because you changed it so much. It would be a co-write.
0: Oh,
1: he's
0: yeah.
1: Like, you know, in order to do this, you got to sign that over to me. And I was like, sign. Like, okay. I didn't mean to.
0: Now you're collaborating with
1: right, yeah, I didn't mean to do that. And so I did that. And he came up and did the video. And he's a super nice guy.
0: He was funny in it.
1: Very funny. And he was very, he showed me a lot about licensing. Like he told me a lot of insight about, you know, what he did with Baby Got Back and how he's used it for licensing every year. And it makes a lot of money because he's very smart about music business stuff. Never do anything thinking, you know, this will never get anywhere. It will. People will pick up on a bad idea and want to spend money on it.
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4: A severe thunderstorm warning continues until 7:30 p.m. this evening for Goshen County. The storm has the potential for both large hail and strong straight-line winds. Penny-sized hail and winds up to 60 miles an hour are likely as it moves east at around 20 miles an hour. Once again, a severe thunderstorm warning continues until 7:30 p.m. this evening for Goshen County. Bear in mind, this storm has the potential for penny-sized hail and winds up to 60 miles an hour are likely. From the rural Radio Storm Center. I'm meteorologist Derek Height.
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17: From the Platte Valley Bank Weather Center, I'm meteorologist Paul Trombley. Chance of thunderstorms tonight, otherwise mainly clear skies. Lows dip down to about 65, winds out of the northwest, around 5 miles per hour. Bright sunshine expected tomorrow. High temperatures reach up to 97. Lows around 68 tomorrow night, clear skies. Sunny skies and dry Saturday and Sunday, near 100. Saturday, near 105 by Sunday. Right now, 82.
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1: A severe thunderstorm warning has been issued until 8:15 p.m. tonight for Goshen County. As of 7:35 p.m., the strongest part of the storm was near JM, pushing east at around 15 miles an hour. Both large hail and straight line winds are possible with this storm. Hail the size of quarters and winds up to 60 miles an hour are likely. For your safety, stay inside and away from windows until the storm passes. Large hail and strong winds can easily shatter glass, causing injury. If you're caught outside, take shelter in a sturdy building or a hardtop car. Take shelter now. Once again, a severe thunderstorm warning continues until 8:15 p.m. tonight for Goshen County. Remember, this storm has the potential for quarter-size hail, and winds up to 60 miles an hour are likely. From the Rural Radio Storm Center, I'm meteorologist Derek Hite.
0: Severe weather coverage from Platte Valley Bank Storm Center on 94.1 The Brand. 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
2: It's Backstage Country. I'm Elena. Joe Nichols is hanging out this week, and we're getting to talk about all the stories of the past, the now, the future. But let's get nostalgic a little bit again here for a second. Sunny in 75. Yeah. One of my favorite Joe Nichols songs. Thank Not you. Many, but like, I mean, this one's so undeniable. And I remember when I first came and started my show, my first show in Nashville, this song is why I met you for the first time. It was like the celebration of the number one.
3: That's awesome.
2: And I'll never forget. We talked about like how this place that you were in, because this was like a new, fresh, like this was the first song in like this new era and this new journey. You know, I feel like I recall you saying you weren't that happy before. So like this this felt very different. Can you kind of take me back to that time and that feeling?
3: Yeah, I'd kind of gotten in a rut. You know, another time I was coming away from that label, Show Dog.
2: Yeah.
3: And I was walking away from there, and I was with a new label. Red Bow Records is a subsidiary of Broken Bow. And so actually it's funny that Benny Brown, who signed me at Red Bow, is the guy that owns the label I'm currently on.
2: Oh, whoa.
3: He sold that label and many years later started this label. And I was one of the first guys he wanted to sign this label. So
2: full circle.
3: So after, I think it was like Take It Off was my last single on Show Dog. And it just wasn't working well with personnel and me. And I was kind of rudderless with music. I was like, man, I don't know if it's something I'm doing, if it's something, you know, if the audience of country music is over it with me, or maybe do I need to change? Do I need to get back to the old stuff or the new stuff? And then I got this song in my pocket that I felt like was a hit, and it was called Yeah. And I went and signed this label deal, and I was like, all right, this Yeah is going to be the first single. And they're like, hold on a minute, we got this other song that I passed on. I'm like, I don't know about this song, because it was real pop sounding. And Jason Sellers, who wrote it, who wrote C'est La Vie.
2: Yep, uh-huh.
3: Yeah, he wrote it, and he sang the demo on it. Phenomenal singer, but he sings real high, like in Vince Gill area. And he sings this real, got a good pop vocal sound to it, pop country vocal sound. And I listened to it, I'm like, man, I can't duplicate that. It will drag it down, it won't sound anything like that. I don't think it's meant for me. And Benny Brown, I'll never forget, he looked at me and said, listen, if we cut this song, if you don't like it, nobody ever has to hear it. We cut a song, we spend a little time in the studio, if it doesn't go well, then we throw it away. Nobody has to hear it. But, you know, do me that favor and just cut it for me, spend some time with it. Try to work with it. Do your best. Give me your word that you'll do your best. And at the end of the day, if you hate it, we'll move on.
2: Mm-hmm.
3: And sure enough, man, we came out of the studio with something that smoked. And I was like, damn, I think I like this a lot now. And so they were like, I was like, but yeah, you know, let's put Yeah out first. It sure feels like a surefire thing at radio. And they were like, actually, we think Sunny in 75 would work as a reintroduction to radio.
2: Yeah.
3: And then Yeah would drive them all home. You'd have a big hit with Sunny in 75, and then followed up with a big hit, and all of a sudden you got superstar status again. And that sounded good to me. So we did it just like that, man. We ended up having two back-to-back massive multi-week number one songs.
2: Yep.
3: That were multi-platinum songs, and that was a really cool ride. They couldn't have been more right.
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5: A severe thunderstorm warning continues until 8:15 p.m. tonight for Goshen County. At roughly 7:35 p.m., the strongest portion of the storm was centered near JM, moving east at 15 miles an hour. Both large hail and straight-line winds are possible with this storm. Quarter-size hail and winds up to 60 miles an hour are likely. Once again, a severe thunderstorm warning continues until 8:15 p.m. tonight for Goshen County. Bear in mind, this storm has the potential for hail the size of quarters at wind gusts to 60 miles an hour. From the Rural Radio Storm Center, I'm meteorologist Derek Hype.
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7: For 42 years, 1-9 has stood above the rest, and it's back. The 43rd annual Scotts Bluff County Rubber Check Race will be at the Scotts Bluff County Fairgrounds August the 1st. 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
7: 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The 43rd annual Scotts Bluff County Rubber Check Race will be at the Scotts Bluff County Fairgrounds August the 1st. There will be junior teams this year, ages 12 to 15, with parents' consent. And don't forget the new time of 7 p.m. Team signups must be in by July 31st at 6 p.m. Come be a part of the excitement and the thrills at Scotts Bluff's biggest tradition, the 43rd annual Rubber Check Race. 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
1: From the Platte Valley Bank Weather Center, I'm meteorologist Paul Trombley. Lows dip down to about 65 tonight under mainly clear skies with a chance of rain showers. Northwesterly winds around 5 miles per hour. Ample sunshine expected tomorrow. High temperatures reach up to 97. Lows dip down to about 68 tomorrow night. Clear skies. Lots of sunshine and dry Saturday and Sunday near 100. Saturday near 105 by Sunday. Currently 77.
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1: 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It's Backstage Country, and I'm Elena. We're going to be right back after this on 94.1 The Brand.
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20: From the Platte Valley Bank Weather Center, I'm meteorologist Paul Trombley. Lows dip down to about 65 tonight under mainly clear skies with a chance of rain showers. Northwesterly winds around 5 miles per hour. Ample sunshine expected tomorrow. High temperatures reach up to 97. Lows dip down to about 68 tomorrow night. Clear skies. Lots of sunshine and dry Saturday and Sunday, near 100. Saturday, near 105 by Sunday. Currently, it's 79 degrees. 94.1
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0: Backstage Country on Wyobraska's new country, 94.1 The Brand. It's Backstage Country. Joe Nichols is here this week as our host. I'm Elena. And Joe, funny how you've been able to have these like wild and random experiences through life. And it's also really incredible to see like that legacy that you have created, like when with artists that come about like Post Malone, who is a huge fan of yours and has said on record, Broken Heartsville is like his favorite country song ever written. And here you are really and have helped to shape a lot of sounds, like you said. I mean, who are some of the other artists that have come up to you and told you that? I mean, I know Russell Dickerson sang on one of your demos.
1: He influenced that song for sure.
0: Yeah.
1: I don't know. You have some of the young kids that are kind of being discovered that aren't on the radio yet, but they're blowing up on streaming. And a lot of those guys, younger country guys that are streaming 10 times what I'm streaming, and they're like, I owe my sound to you. Like, all right, you're doing okay. You're doing good. Mm-hmm. You know, tell me your secret. Yeah, influence me a little if you would. But that's really great. I the Post Malone thing is funny. I got to tell you how that went.
0: Yeah, let me hear.
1: He wanted me to fly out to meet him at Stagecoach because he was playing Stagecoach there. And I was like, man, I got a show in Texas. I can't meet you there. I wish it was any other night. And he was like on it, like, please, please, please make this happen. And I'm like, first, you got the right guy. Are you looking for like another Joe? I don't think I'm your guy. It
0: felt surreal.
1: It's me. It just felt weird. Yeah. And then a couple months go by and he said, listen, I'm having an album release party, my country album release party. I would really love it if you came and sang Broken Heartsville with me at the album release party. And I was like, you know what? I'm off that day. Absolutely. I'll do it. And we'll do our song. We'll do my song. And which is very flattering.
0: Yeah.
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12: From the Platte Valley Bank Weather Center, I'm meteorologist Paul Trombley. Lows dip down to about 65 tonight under mainly clear skies with a chance of rain showers. Northwesterly winds around 5 miles per hour. Ample sunshine expected tomorrow. High temperatures reach up to 97. Lows dip down to about 68 tomorrow night. Clear skies. Lots of sunshine and dry Saturday and Sunday near 100. Saturday near 105 by Sunday. Right now, 77.
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0: It's Backstage Country. Joe Nichols is your host this week. I'm Elena, and we get to talk about new music, which I know you got to be excited about. I'm super excited about. Let's talk about C'est La Vie, because this song is so fun. Like, I almost didn't realize that you're basically giving the middle finger. It's like, which makes it even better. When you first heard the song, was it an immediate, like, this is mine?
2: Actually, my first thought was, no, it's too young.
0: Really?
2: Yeah, it's my first thought. It's just a little too young sounding. And it was funny. I was on a school trip with my daughter, my 14-year-old daughter. We went to Washington with her school. And, you know, in between looking at George Washington paintings, you know, I got this song. And the writer, Jason Sellers, is also the producer of this album. Said, man, we just wrote this one today. And we think it's a banger, man. We're going to shop this to a few big artists. We're going to give you a first ride at this song. And I heard it over my phone. I'm like, man, that's pretty pop. It's pretty young. I don't know. I don't think so. And I hung up, or, you know, didn't look at my phone. About 20 minutes of, C'est La Vie, get you on the flip side, won't you? I was like, oh my God, I'm singing this song. So I called back or text back. I'm like, actually, no, I want to cut that song. Just hold it for me. Let me see if I can turn this into a Joe song, Joe Nichols song. I hate that third person thing, but that's my thought. Like, let me see if I can work with this song. You know, I did the same with Yeah and Sunny in 75, and it gives me that same vibe.
0: Yeah, like,
2: really,
0: it does.
2: Fun, energetic vibe.
0: It makes me love it even more hearing the origin story, because you're like looking at all these monuments and having this moment, and then, you know, don't let the door hit you where the good Lord split you.
2: Just really good. Here we have the burn marks from the War of 1812, and here's where Joe Nichols finally said yes to C'est La Vie.
0: Exactly. We need a plaque for that there now, for sure. But
2: two great works of literature, Declaration of Independence and C'est La Vie. Both those happened in this building.
0: And honestly, all equally important in my book. So I'm so glad that you made that decision out there. And, you know, you talk about making it a Joe Nichols song, and you really did. I mean, the production on this is just so fabulous as well and so fun. I also heard that the horn players on here, which is like the first thing we hear, and it grabs you, but they played for Prince? Like, how did that, tell me about that.
2: At least one of them did. I think his name is Roy Agee. He played for Prince there. And I thought that was one of the cooler fun facts of the day when we were tracking the horns. You know, guys were amazing, actual musicians. It's funny. I'm a musician, and I can do, you know, a little bit of music. I'm a Nashville number system guy, and I can hang with a lot of musicians and everything, but those guys were actual musicians. You know, real dudes that can read a lot of parts, and they were something else, man. Yeah, the Prince connection really floored me.
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18: From the Platte Valley Bank Weather Center, I'm meteorologist Paul Trombley. Lows dip down to about 65 tonight under mainly clear skies with a chance of rain showers. Northwesterly winds around 5 miles per hour. Ample sunshine expected tomorrow. High temperatures reach up to 97. Lows dip down to about 68 tomorrow night. Clear skies. Lots of sunshine and dry Saturday and Sunday near 100. Saturday near 105 by Sunday. Currently, it's 75 degrees.
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0: You want to know what's going on with your favorite country stars? Well, that's exactly what we do when we take you behind the scenes in the music capital of the world, Nashville, of course. 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
16: From the Platte Valley Bank Weather Center, I'm meteorologist Paul Trombley. Lows dip down to about 65 overnight under mainly clear skies with a chance of rain showers. Westerly winds around 5 miles per hour. High temperatures reach up to 97 Friday. Bright sunshine expected. Lows level off around 68 Friday night. Clear skies. Bright sunshine and dry Saturday and Sunday near 100. Saturday near 105 by Sunday. Right now it's 73 degrees.
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0: I'm Joe Nichols, your Backstage Country host this week. And coming up, the story behind one of my first big hits, Tequila Makes Her Clothes Fall Off.
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0: It's Backstage Country. I'm Elena. We got Joe Nichols hosting this week, which means we get to get nostalgic and take a look back at some of your biggest hits. Yeah. One, of course, of the biggest, Tequila Makes Her Clothes Fall Off. And it's actually having a big year. I mean, 2026, celebrating its 21st birthday. Not lost on any of us that it is now drinking age. I know.
2: Yeah.
0: This is still a staple on so many country playlists. I mean, especially during the summer and everything. Did you envision this kind of longevity life for this song when you first put it out there?
2: Man, I don't know if longevity is the word I would have described it. I thought it would be kind of this lightning rod or a flash in the pan for that year, something that people would talk about a lot, but you never know if a hit is going to stick around or not.
0: Yeah.
2: It could be a hit for a very dated sound, and it might be just 2 years of people are talking about it. But I knew this song was special in a lot of ways. It's a hook in many, many ways. It's a hook with the title. It's a hook with the melody. It's a hook with the words, the catchy chorus. You know, there's so many things that hook you in this one. And so if the production doesn't sound like it's picking up parts from other successful records of that time, you're probably going to make something a little timeless. If you're not borrowing from whatever's on the chart, you're going to make something that sticks out. It's been my experience that the songs that really last a long time are the ones that don't sound like anything else at that time.
0: That's true. Yeah. Well, when did you realize that this song was timeless? Because there has to be a moment that you're like, oh, wow, it's really sticking around and having, you know, its own thing.
2: When I saw people playing it in their shows, other artists, it started making its way into like the what you would feel like the classic standards of country music, you know, when it's played in bar bands and when it's, like I said, sung by other artists anywhere from Luke Bryan to Dustin Lynch to Nickelback, you know, and it's, you know, when that kind of stuff happens, I think that's when you know you've got a standard on your hands.
0: How many times have you been out at a bar or something and seen a bar band play it?
2: A few.
0: That's got to be a wild experience.
2: Yeah, you know, I've been walking in the National Airport has a little Tootsie's, you know, acoustic performer up there every time I'm walking by, and I know maybe 8 or 10 times I've walked by and they've been playing one of my songs, and
0: That's so cool.
2: About, you know, 6 of those times in Broken Heartsville, and I heard She Only Smokes What She Drinks in there as well.
0: Oh my gosh.
2: One time, yeah, just totally random, but it's mostly tequila, yeah.
0: Do you usually go over or do you just like let it ride?
2: I walked over and give him the largest bill I have in my wallet.
0: Hell yeah.
2: I got $100 in there. He's getting $100. Yeah.
0: Take note, Nashville B&A performers.
2: That's right.
0: Always play the Joe Nichols just in case.
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16: From the Platte Valley Bank Weather Center, I'm meteorologist Paul Trombley. Lows dip down to about 65 overnight under mainly clear skies with a chance of rain showers. Westerly winds around 5 miles per hour. High temperatures reach up to 97 Friday. Bright sunshine expected. Lows level off around 68 Friday night. Clear skies. Bright sunshine and dry Saturday and Sunday near 100. Saturday near 105 by Sunday. Right now it's 72 degrees.
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0: That was so much fun. Already wrapping up this Thursday edition of Backstage Country. I'm Elena, along with this week's host, Joe Nichols.
1: Thanks, Elena. It's been great hanging out and sharing some of the stories behind my music, including my latest, C'est la vie.
0: And we're loving every minute of it. You think you got one more day in you, though?
1: 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Always. In the meantime, though, we'll see you back here tomorrow on Backstage Country.
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11: From the Platte Valley Bank Weather Center, I'm meteorologist Megan Mulford. Chance of rain showers overnight, otherwise mainly clear skies. Lows level off around 65, westerly winds at around 5 miles an hour. Daytime highs approaching 97 Friday, ample sunshine expected. Clear skies Friday night, lows level off around 68. Lots of sunshine and dry Saturday and Sunday, near 100, Saturday near 105 by Sunday. Right now, 70.
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13: From the Platte Valley Bank Weather Center, I'm meteorologist Megan Mulford. 65 overnight under clear skies, westerly winds at around 5 miles an hour. Friday, 97. Friday night, 68. Clear skies and dry Saturday and Sunday, near 100. Saturday, near 105 by Sunday. Taking a look at the extended forecast, 103 Monday, 96 Tuesday, and 93 on Wednesday. Currently, 70.

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6: From the Platte Valley Bank Weather Center, I'm meteorologist Megan Mulford. 65 overnight under clear skies, westerly winds at around 5 miles an hour. Friday, 97. Friday night, 68. Clear skies and dry, Saturday and Sunday, near 100. Saturday, near 105 by Sunday. Taking a look at the extended forecast, 103 Monday, 96 Tuesday, and 93 on Wednesday. Currently, it's 69 degrees.
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0: For 42 years, One Night has stood above the rest, and it's back! The 43rd annual Scottsbluff County Rubber Check Race will be at the Scottsbluff County Fairgrounds August the 1st. 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And don't forget the new time of 7 p.m. Team signups must be in by July 31st at 6 p.m. Come be a part of the excitement and the thrills at Scottsbluff's biggest tradition, the 43rd annual Rubber Check Race. 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
4: From the Platte Valley Bank Weather Center, I'm meteorologist Megan Mulford. 65 overnight, under clear skies, westerly winds at around 5 miles an hour. Friday, 97. Friday night, 68. Clear skies and dry, Saturday and Sunday, near 100. Saturday, near 105 by Sunday. Taking a look at the extended forecast, 103 Monday, 96 Tuesday, and 93 on Wednesday. Currently, it's 69 degrees.

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1: A heat advisory begins at 11 a.m. tomorrow and continues until 9 p.m. Monday night. A heat advisory means that a combination of high temperatures and high humidity will produce dangerous conditions, especially for those who are sensitive to heat, especially children and the elderly. In order to prevent heat sickness and heat stroke, take steps to keep cool, drink plenty of water, stay in the shade as much as possible, and, if you must be outside, take occasional breaks in an air-conditioned building to cool down. Watch out for the warning signs of heat stroke, including dizziness, nausea, headache, and disorientation. A heat advisory begins at 11 a.m. tomorrow and continues until 9 p.m. Monday night. From the Rural Radio Storm Center, I'm meteorologist Jennifer Wojcicki.
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5: From the Platte Valley Bank Weather Center, I'm meteorologist Megan Mulford. A heat advisory begins at 11 a.m. tomorrow and remains in effect until 9 p.m. Monday night. Lows around 65 overnight under clear skies, winds out of the west at around 5 miles an hour. Bright sunshine expected Friday. High temperatures reach up to 97. Lows around 68 Friday night. Clear skies. Clear skies and dry Saturday and Sunday. Near 100 Saturday. Near 105 by Sunday. Right now, 67.
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6: From the Platte Valley Bank Weather Center, I'm meteorologist Megan Mulford. A heat advisory begins at 11 a.m. tomorrow and remains in effect until 9 p.m. Monday night. Lows around 65 overnight under clear skies, winds out of the west at around 5 miles an hour. Bright sunshine expected Friday. High temperatures reach up to 97. Lows around 68 Friday night. Clear skies. Clear skies and dry Saturday and Sunday. Near 100 Saturday. Near 105 by Sunday. Right now, 67.

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5: From the Platte Valley Bank Weather Center, I'm meteorologist Megan Mulford.
6: A heat advisory begins at 11 a.m. tomorrow and remains in effect until 9 p.m. Monday night. Lows around 65 overnight under clear skies, winds out of the west at around 5 miles an hour. Bright sunshine expected Friday. High temperatures reach up to 97. Lows around 68 Friday night. Clear skies. Clear skies and dry Saturday and Sunday. Near 100 Saturday. Near 105 by Sunday. Currently 66.
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9 p.m. Monday night. Lows around 65 overnight under clear skies. Winds out of the west at around 5 miles an hour. Bright sunshine expected Friday. High temperatures reach up to 97. Lows around 68 Friday night. Clear skies. Clear skies and dry Saturday and Sunday. Near 100 Saturday. Near 105 by Sunday. Currently 66.

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5: From the Platte Valley Bank Weather Center, I'm meteorologist Megan Mulford. A heat advisory begins at 11 a.m. tomorrow and continues until 9 p.m. Monday night. 99 today, under sunny skies, northwest winds at around 5 miles an hour. 69 tonight, slight chance for storms. Tomorrow, daytime highs approaching 105, mainly clear skies. Ample sunshine expected Sunday, with daytime highs approaching 106. 103, chance of thunderstorms Monday. Right now, 64.
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1: Hi, this is Lana Hubbard, your Scotts Bluff County Fair Director. 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
11: From the Platte Valley Bank Weather Center, I'm meteorologist Megan Mulford. A heat advisory begins at 11 a.m. tomorrow and continues until 9 p.m. Monday night. 99 today, under sunny skies.

Hour. 69 tonight. Slight chance for storms. Tomorrow, daytime highs approaching 105, mainly clear skies. Ample sunshine expected Sunday, with daytime highs approaching 106. 103, chance of thunderstorms Monday. Right now, 64.

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2: From the Platte Valley Bank Weather Center, I'm meteorologist Megan Mulford. A heat advisory begins at 11 a.m. tomorrow and continues until 9 p.m. Monday night. 99 today, under sunny skies, northwest winds at around 5 miles an hour. 69 tonight, slight chance for storms. Tomorrow, daytime highs approaching 105, mainly clear skies. Ample sunshine expected Sunday, with daytime highs approaching 106. 103, chance of thunderstorms Monday. Right now, 64.
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4: Hey there, it's Elena, and welcome to a brand new week of Backstage Country with a brand new host. He's a three-time Grammy nominee. He's won ACM, CMAs, CMT Music Awards. He also received an Emmy for his part in the PBS George Jones Tribute Concert Special. And he's back with some new music. It has been a while, but we're so glad to have him here. Joe Nichols, welcome.
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9: From the Platte Valley Bank Weather Center, I'm meteorologist Megan Mulford. A heat advisory begins at 11 a.m. tomorrow and continues until 9 p.m. Monday night. 99 today, under sunny skies, northwest winds at around 5 miles an hour. 69 tonight, slight chance for storms. Tomorrow, daytime highs approaching 105, mainly clear skies. Ample sunshine expected Sunday, with daytime highs approaching 106. 103, chance of thunderstorms Monday. Right now, 64.

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6: From the Platte Valley Bank Weather Center, I'm meteorologist Derek Height. A heat advisory begins at 11 a.m. tomorrow and remains in effect until 9 p.m. Monday night. Bright sunshine expected today, with daytime highs approaching 99. Northwesterly winds around 5 miles an hour. Clear skies again tonight, lows around 69. Mainly clear tomorrow, slight chance of thunderstorms, highs around 105. Right now, it's 63 degrees.
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2: Denny Hamlin has won 7 Crown Jewel races, but never the Brickyard 400. 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
4: Yeah, I mean, it's certainly one that I'm focused on and want to run well at. It's such a execution racetrack where it's like, you know, your Sunday result has a lot to do with what happens during practice and qualifying and all those things. So, and then, you know, conversely, it's like, well, where do I finish this week? That will decide where I go out next week. And so you got to have it all put together. And it's certainly one where, you know, our team is going to be prepared and hopefully, you know, I bring our best.
2: Roger Penske owns the Indianapolis Motor Speedway. And for Ryan Blaney, he wants to get a win for the boss man.
5: When you sign up to race for Mr. Penske, you know that that's an important place to him. It's not talked about in the shop. It's just known. And now, you know, that he's owned the Speedway for the last handful of years, it's even more, I wouldn't say pressure to win there, but it's more of a known in our building that, you know, if you can win at the boss's track, that means a lot to him. That got him into racing when his dad took him there when he was a kid. Like, that's, you just know the meaning behind that place to him. And then obviously as a driver, you want to put your name on there. So big weekend. I hope we can deliver for him. We got to catch up to the IndyCar guys who are kicking our butt at that place on their track record at Indy 500. So hopefully we have something for him next weekend and be the coolest thing to share victory lane moment and kissing the brakes with Roger. That'd be a heck of an experience.
2: Those are just two of a field full of highly motivated drivers who I know want to kiss the brakes at the end of the Brickyard 400. Tune in to the action on the IMS Radio Network. For PRN's Garage Pass, this is Andrew Curling.
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6: From the Platte Valley Bank Weather Center, I'm meteorologist Eric Height. A heat advisory begins at 11 a.m. tomorrow and remains in effect until 9 p.m. Monday night. Bright sunshine expected today, with daytime highs approaching 99. Northwesterly winds around 5 miles an hour. Clear skies again tonight, lows around 69. Mainly clear tomorrow, slight chance of thunderstorms, highs around 105. Right now, 64.

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3: Good morning. The Gehring Library is a solid investment for the city of Gehring. That was the message delivered last week to the Gehring City Council. Library Board Chair Jeff Kelly gave them the details with the annual library report, saying the impact of the materials and services the facility provides for the community is substantial. For fiscal 2024-25, Kelly said the return on investment is actually quite impressive.
4: Average annual cost per resident of the library is only $76. And as you go down to the table down below, what would it cost if the library did not exist? And that shows you what residents would pay for some of the materials and services provided by the library. And these numbers are based on 2024-25 fiscal year statistics.
3: That fiscal year also saw increases in nearly every category of usage by city residents, including a total of 279 programs compared to 252 the prior year. Scottsbluff city officials are considering new rules for electric bikes and scooters, but concerns are being raised about whether some of the proposed restrictions go too far. During Monday's city council meeting, leaders began work on clarifying language in the ordinance. Officials say they plan to make changes to the proposed ordinance before bringing it back for another reading. They're also considering information from a statewide study that could eventually lead to more consistent e-bike and scooter regulations across Nebraska. I'm Dave Strang.
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5: Time for an update this morning here at the Sports Desk. I'm Chris Cottrell. There was baseball last night at Oregon Trail Park Stadium. The Nebraska Outlaws jumped on the Pioneers early and often. Already 3-0 in the top of the first, and the Gehring native Isaiah Murillo looking to add on.
6: That one a chopper towards second, and with Zamariba holding the runner on at second, he's not able to get to that one. Throw comes into the catcher, but no play at the plate. And McKernan is in safely, and Murillo now has an RBI hit.
5: Lucas Macklin last night on KNEB. In total, the Outlaws scored 6 runs in the first. They go on to beat the Pioneers 12-2. Murillo 4-for-6 with 2 runs scored in RBI. Gideon Leslie 3 hits. He drove in 4 runs. Alan Sieper saw it through 6 innings and struck out 7. Carter Rysik 3 scoreless frames of relief. He had 5 strikeouts. 3 different Pios pitchers combined to walk 14 in the loss. Split locations for the two teams tonight. We'll have the Pioneers at Morgan County on KNEB. Coverage at 6:20. First pitch at 6:35. And over at the stadium tonight, the Buckley Bombers 19U team in to play the Outlaws at 6:35. Free admission tonight for the Outlaws game. Legion ball through the weekend and into early next week with the B7 area tournament in Sydney starting today. Gehring will play the second game of the day. Platte Valley Companies plays Auburn. Jeff Kelly will have the broadcast on KMOR 93.3 at approximately 3:45. First pitch at 4 o'clock. That's the latest from the Sports Desk.
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9: Here's your forecast from the Platte Valley Bank Weather Center. A heat advisory is in effect Saturday and Sunday and Monday. Temperatures today in the mid to upper 90s, upper 60s tonight. Hot, upper 90s and lower 100s for Saturday and for Sunday, and 90s near 100 Monday. We'll see only isolated thunderstorms, mainly to our west this weekend, but by Monday and Tuesday, slightly cooler with a better chance for thunderstorms. I'm meteorologist Don.

Thank you, Don. Yesterday, Chadron and Cheyenne, big winners in the rain department, each getting about a quarter of an inch of rain. Scottsbluff just 0.03 of an inch of rain. Alliance got to 88 degrees. Scottsbluff 87, 82 up in Chadron, 79 in Gordon, 76 in Kimball, 84 in Cheyenne, 85 in Torrington, 86 in Wheatland yesterday. Once again, 100 degrees that high for today. Not a lot of wind helping cool you off today. Visit KNEBFM.com for more weather information. 62 now in the backyard.

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1: Solo flight on this Friday to head into the weekend. Trayton Harmon, happy to have you along as we kick off a brand new morning. Leading the way, we're talking the holidays you get to celebrate today. Then we're talking about something Bon Jovi had to do last night due to this. 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

0: What She Wants Tonight, Luke Bryan on Wyobraska's New Country, 94.1 The Brand. Low 60s in the backyard now, breeze marginal as it will be for most of the day as we climb to 100. KNEBFM.com has all your weather information. Let's take a look at what we're celebrating on this Friday, July the 24th. Amelia Earhart Day is today. Today also Darwin Show Day. International Self-Care Day is today. National Cousins Day being celebrated today. National Day of Motoring Day is today. Big one, National Drive-Thru Day today. Go by, swing by your favorite fast food joint, pick up some food. National Marine Week kicks off today. National Tequila Day is today to help you celebrate on this Friday. National Thermal Engineer Day is today. Pioneer Day. Samaritan's Awareness Day is today. Tell an Old Joke Day is today. Love Parks Week is today. And National Fishing Month also currently going on as we look at what we celebrate on this Friday, July the 24th. Maybe take a peek ahead at tomorrow. Carousel Day is tomorrow. Culinarians Day is tomorrow as well. Health and Happiness with Hypnosis Day. Houston Day, International Decora Day, International Red Shoe Day. National Day of the Cowboy is tomorrow. National Hot Fudge Sunday Day is tomorrow as well. I would love to get out and celebrate that. Aunties Day is on Sunday. Holistic Therapy Day is on Sunday as well. National Aunt and Uncle Day on Sunday. National All or Nothing Day on Sunday. National Bagel Fest Day coming up again on Sunday. And National Coffee Milkshake Day on Sunday. Dog Photography Day is Sunday. All kinds of things to get out and celebrate on Sunday. And National Disability Independence Day coming up on Sunday as well.
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0: Russell Dickerson, Happened to Me on Wyobraska's New Country, 94.1 The Brand. Coming up today, looking at a high of 100 degrees, low 60s now in the backyard. KNUBFM.com with more weather information. Well, not massive news, but yesterday Jon Bon Jovi abruptly ended last night's show after 90 minutes at Madison Square Garden. It was Bon Jovi's eighth night of their nine-show residency. Bon Jovi called it quits after performing Living on a Prayer with Train singer Pat Monahan, which was 14 songs in. He said he was battling a sinus infection. He told the audience, quote, "Don't throw away your ticket stubs. I'm going to figure something out, okay? Just hold on to it. We'll figure out how to reschedule." This residency marked his return to the stage for the first time since he had vocal cord surgery 4 years ago.
1: Good morning. Always
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12: Well, the heat is back on, and so is the high humidity that's been around. So muggy, hot conditions will continue across western Nebraska and eastern Wyoming. And the thunderstorm pattern is going to take a hiatus. We're looking at maybe a couple of isolated thunderstorms today through Sunday, but most of those will be over the higher terrain over portions of Colorado and Wyoming. Now, later in the forecast period, as we get into Monday and Tuesday of next week, there will be a resurgence of subtropical moisture, and that will get thunderstorm chances going again Monday and Tuesday. Until then, upper 90s, lower 100s, high humidity, heat advisories are in effect through Monday.
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14: Wow. That'll have a significant impact on our state because 88 out of Nebraska's 93 counties are rural.
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12: Here's your forecast from the Platte Valley Bank Weather Center. A heat advisory is in effect Saturday and Sunday and Monday. Temperatures today in the mid to upper 90s, upper 60s tonight. Hot, upper 90s and lower 100s for Saturday and for Sunday, and 90s to near 100 Monday. We'll see only isolated thunderstorms mainly to our west this weekend, but by Monday and Tuesday, slightly cooler with a better chance for thunderstorms. I'm meteorologist Don Day.
0: Thank you, Don. Your high for today looking at 100 degrees. Get used to that. It's not going away for the weekend. Visit KNEBFM.com for more weather information. Here's Thomas Rhett with Angels Don't Always Have Wings.

Thomas Rhett, Angels Don't Always Have Wings, Wyobraska's New Country 94 won the brand. It's time, if you want to be a winner of a $10 gift card to Papa Murphy's, call me right now, 308-633-9400. The first caller who has not won before will get on the air, answer a quick trivia question, and when you answer it correctly, you get that $10 gift card to Papa Murphy's. Again, 308-633-9400 is the number to call if you have not been a winner before. 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

0: 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Looking at a high of 100 degrees today, KNUPFM.com has more weather information. Here we go. Time to give away a $10 gift card to Papa Murphy's. Our contestant this morning is Dan from over in Mitchell. Good morning, Dan. How's it going?
1: Good morning. Going good.
0: Good to hear. Good to hear. All right. I got my question picked out for you. I got too excited about it, so I'm ready to go with it. Are you ready to answer it?
1: I think so, yes.
0: I think you're going to do pretty good. All right. Here we go. For a $10 gift card to Papa Murphy's, Dan, the question is simple. What ship famously sank on its first voyage back in April of 1912?
1: That would be the Titanic.
0: Yes, it is, Dan. Congratulations. You won that $10 gift card to Papa Murphy's. Congratulations. Are you feeling a little smarter now than you did when you woke up?
1: Yeah.
0: I figured you would be. Pretty simple one. We got to jog that fourth grade history lesson. Remind ourselves that knowledge is still in there. Well, Dan, congratulations. Got that $10 gift card to Papa Murphy's coming your way. Thank you for playing this morning and have a fantastic rest of your day.
1: Thank you.
0: That's Dan, your winner from Mitchell this morning. And are you smarter than two dummies on the radio?
2: Wake up. 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
5: Good morning, everyone. Legal proceedings have been pushed back for Mitchell Mayor Paul Merle as he faces 13 criminal charges stemming from a probe by the Nebraska State Auditor. Pre-trial had been scheduled for this week for the 59-year-old. However, his legal counsel had to travel out of town for a funeral, and a continuance was granted, resetting the hearing to September 16th. Merle pleaded not guilty to charges that include theft by deception, theft by unlawful taking, official misconduct, and willingly hindering an audit. He's accused of taking city-owned gravel and asphalt and using it for his personally owned business, The Handyman. With additional allegations, he stole at least $6,500 cash from the Mitchell Care Center. Merle's trial date has also been pushed back to the jury term beginning October 5th. Scottsbluff Alliance and Ogallala are among 15 communities with census tracts now nominated for federal opportunity zone designations aimed at attracting investment and encouraging economic growth and workforce housing. Governor Jim Pillen selected the 28 tracts for nomination based on investment readiness, economic need, and potential community benefit. State officials say the goal is to use the program to bring new investment to Nebraska communities with affordable and workforce housing among key priorities. The nominated zones must still be certified by the federal government, with the designations expected to take effect on January 1st. From the newsroom, I'm Scott Miller.
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6: Time for an update this morning here at the Sports Desk. I'm Chris Cottrell. There was baseball last night at Oregon Trail Park Stadium. The Nebraska Outlaws jumped on the Pioneers early and often. Already 3-0 in the top of the first, and the Gearing native Isaiah Murillo looking to add on.
7: That one a chopper towards second, and with Zamariba holding the runner on at second, he's not able to get to that one. Throw comes into the catcher, but no play at the plate. And McKernan is in safely, and Murillo now has an RBI hit.
6: Lucas Macklin last night on KNEB. In total, the Outlaws scored 6 runs in the first. They go on to beat the Pioneers 12-2. Murillo 4-for-6 with 2 runs scored in RBI. Gideon Leslie 3 hits. He drove in 4 runs. Alan Sieper saw it through 6 innings and struck out 7. Carter Rysik 3 scoreless frames of relief. He had 5 strikeouts. 3 different Pios pitchers combined to walk 14 in the loss. Split locations for the two teams tonight. We'll have the Pioneers at Morgan County on KDB. Coverage at 6:20. First pitch at 6:35. And over at the stadium tonight, the Buckley Bombers 19U team in to play the Outlaws at 6:35. Free admission tonight for the Outlaws game. Legion ball through the weekend and into early next week with the B7 area tournament in Sydney starting today. Gearing will play the second game of the day. Platte Valley Companies plays Auburn. Jeff Kelly will have the broadcast on KMOR 93.3 at approximately 3:45. First pitch at 4 o'clock. That's the latest from the Sports Desk.
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2: Good morning.
1: And it's going to be a good morning for a little bit longer as the temperature is great this morning before we enter our weekend of just dread and despair when it comes to high temperatures.
2: Yeah, it's back in the frying pan, I'm afraid to say. Temperatures are going to soar. Not only is it just going to be hot, it's the fact that we're really not going to get rid of this lower level moisture. The humidity is going to be very high, so that makes it feel hotter and more oppressive as heat indexes will be very high. So heat advisories are in effect for the weekend through Monday. There's not going to be much help in the afternoons from any thunderstorm activity. Can't rule out one or two isolated thunderstorms, especially on Sunday, but for the most part, it's just going to be hot. It's going to be very warm at night with overnight lows in the upper 60s. We're going to see deeper moisture come back in at the higher levels and the lower levels for Monday and Tuesday. So we'll start talking about a better chance for thunderstorms early next week. But for the next 3 days, find a swimming pool, find somewhere you can cool off.
1: And, you know, not to focus on just the despair, but today even that breeze not going to really help out at all just for today either, as we're sitting in the low single digits or upper single digits in the wind department as well.
2: Yeah. Now, the when you don't have much wind, that doesn't cool you off. Of course, it also, if you have hot heat in the wind, it feels like you're in front of a blast furnace. So I don't think there's any way to sugarcoat this. It's going to be hot.
1: It's going to be hot. It's not going to be fun, but get through the weekend and maybe there's a little bit of hope.
2: No, let's hope so. I think Monday and Tuesday, there's a pretty good chance for thunderstorm coverage increasing in the area again. If you get that, then that means those late afternoon and evenings will be much cooler.
1: So let's hope those come through Monday, Tuesday, so we can get a little bit of relief from the weekend of just sadness that we're about to go through. Don, thanks for chatting with us this morning. Hopefully on Monday, we're talking about things cooling off a little bit with some moisture in the area.
2: We'll work on it.
1: We'll work on it. That's meteorologist Don Day joining us in the Platte Valley Bank Weather Center. That sun not going anywhere today, 100 that high. You can expect that for much of the weekend, as we talked about. 5 to 10 miles per hour, that breeze today, pretty marginal. 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
1: Happy 7 o'clock hour, everybody, as we tick closer and closer to getting out of the workspace and into the weekend. Coming up this hour, we're playing the Pepsi Pop Quiz to lead things off. Birthdays and anniversaries after that for today, tomorrow, and Sunday. So get those in right now, 308-633-9400. You have about 4 minutes to get those in before it is flat out too late. Then we're talking our question of the day. What is your favorite aquatic animal as we head closer to Shark Week? And a Japanese company that has created refrigerators for humans is currently in the news. We'll learn about that one together. You're probably going to wish that you had one of those refrigerators for humans coming into this weekend. Birthdays and anniversaries on the way after the Pepsi Pop Quiz. 308-633-9400. Need them in by the time Scotty McCurvy's done singing. See you tonight.

0: 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KNUBFM.com has more weather information. It's time now for today's Pepsi Pop Quiz question. It's simple. All you have to do is answer the question correctly by texting that correct answer to 308-633-9400. That enters your name into a drawing, and if your name gets pulled out of the drawing, you get to come in, say hi, and pick out a pack of Pepsi product, courtesy of Pepsi Cola of Western Nebraska. This country music star just released the music video for her new song, Mexico Honey, but her grandma is not a fan. She has previously joked that Nana wasn't a fan of songs like Dry Spell. She said that she skipped the video altogether, but this time her manager stirred the pot by dropping a link to the Mexico Honey video into a family group chat. And Nana's review was short and sweet. She said, "This song will never be on my favorite list." What country music star's grandma is not a fan of her new music video, Mexico Honey? Text the correct answer to 308-633-9400. For your chance to be a winner this morning in the Pepsi Pop Quiz.
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5: Time for today's answer to the Pepsi Pop Quiz question. I wanted to know what country music superstar's grandma is not a fan of her new music video, Mexico Honey. And the correct answer was Casey Musgraves. So if you texted Casey Musgraves to 308-633-9400, you should check your texts. You may be a winner this morning, and I'll let you know who that winner is after Shabuzi sings Good News.

Shaboozy, good news on Wyobraska's New Country 94.1 The Brand. Congratulations this morning to Monty Stoddard from Harrisburg. Correctly answered Casey Musgraves in the Pepsi Pop Quiz to be our winner on this Friday.

0: George Burge with Luke Bryan. Ride, ride, ride on Wyobraska's New Country 94.1 The Brand. 100 degrees that high for today. Get used to the triple digits. They're going to be around for a few days. KNBFM.com has more weather information for you available. Well, fun one today. I wanted you to tell me, what is your favorite aquatic animal? Which may be one of my top two favorite kind of animal segments. Leading the way, we got Deb Sinks saying jellyfish and stingrays, sea stars and anemone, otters and cool fish. I need to go to an aquarium. Deb, I'm right there with you. Katie says loggerhead sea turtles and drops a fun fact about turtles if you didn't know it. The sex of turtles is not determined by genetics, but the temperature they incubate at. Greg says walleye. Miranda says dolphins or sea turtles. Can't go wrong with either one. Janet says a stingray or jellyfish. Those are pretty good answers. Tony says seahorses. Larry says dolphins and turtles. Kathy says octopus and sea turtles. Says there's too many to really say on here. Great answer from Emmy Lou, who says sea lions. Joyce says dolphins. They're adorable and smart. Seahorse from Big Eddie Dynamite Mendez. Jellyfish from Heather. Turtles from Anna. Whales from Tracy. Gabe dropping the oxalotl picture. Lori says an otter. Leanne says orca or whale shark. Awesome answers. Shayla says seahorses. Absolutely love sea turtles. Sea otter from Tressa. Otters from Mike. Gaylene says sea turtles. Otter from Donald. Dolphins from Nazareth and seahorses. And for everybody that answered penguin, like Troy, Doug, and my grandma Connie, penguins are absolutely the correct answer when it comes to favorite aquatic animals. And I'll tell you why, because it combines my two favorite genre of animals. We got birds and aquatics all in one in the world of penguins. You can't go wrong. They're awesome. Penguins is the winner. If you didn't answer that, you probably still have a valid answer, but I'd have to disagree when it comes to the best. But that's just my favorite. Yours doesn't have to correlate with mine. Thanks, everybody, for answering today. And what is your favorite aquatic animal? Visit our Facebook page at KNEB for the next question of the day coming your way for Monday.
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8: Here's your forecast from the Platte Valley Bank Weather Center. A heat advisory is in effect Saturday and Sunday and Monday. Temperatures today in the mid to upper 90s, upper 60s tonight. Hot, upper 90s and lower 100s for Saturday and for Sunday, and 90s to near 100 Monday. We'll see only isolated thunderstorms mainly to our west this weekend, but by Monday and Tuesday, slightly cooler with a better chance for thunderstorms. I'm meteorologist Don Day.
0: Thank you, Don. 100 degrees, that high for today. It's not going anywhere either. That's your temperature through the weekend.

Jelly Roll with Liar on Wyobraska's New Country 94.1. The brand Freedom to Roam continues, and it is Friday, which means we gave away a $250 Sinclair gas card, courtesy of Essential Fuels. And today's winner on this Friday was Marina Finke, is your winner today in Freedom to Roam, gets that $250 Sinclair gas card. Congratulations, Marina. Tune in next Friday to find out who the next winner is in Freedom to Roam.

Jason Aldean, If I Didn't Love You on Wyobraska's New Country, 94.1 The Brand. If you're looking for something to do Tuesday night at 7 o'clock, I have tickets to the Chore Time Relays at the Scottsbluff County Fairgrounds beginning again Tuesday night at 7 p.m. If you want to win yourself a pair of tickets, text TICKETS to 308-633-9400 with your name. And I have two tickets for the Chore Time Relays coming up on Tuesday, at 7 p.m. Again, text TICKETS and your first and last name to 308-633-9400 for your chance to win two tickets to the Chore Time Relays at the Scottsbluff County Fairgrounds. Couple people going to win some tickets today. We've got plenty to give away. So go ahead, text your name and tickets to 308-633-9400 for your chance to win two tickets to the Chore Time Relays at the Scottsbluff County Fairgrounds coming up on Tuesday at 7 p.m.

0: Kane Brown, Woman Amen, Wyobraska's new country, 94.1 The Brand, 100 degrees your high for today, and it only climbs through the weekend. KaneBFM.com has more weather information for you. Well, this month has delivered a ton of innovations on beating the heat. There was snow rooms, then wearable air-conditioned clothing, and now a Japanese company has created refrigerators for humans. To clarify, that is for living humans. It's called the Dohemen Box, or a personal cooling cabinet. It's a metallic container with a transparent glass door designed as a personal cooling space for humans, which means you can watch people while they're being chilled inside, which is an interesting design element. I'm assuming it's for safety, so if someone sees someone in there, they can help them out if they're stuck. You climb in, sit on the built-in seat, and enjoy air cooled to approximately 41 degrees Fahrenheit. The air is directed toward your head, neck, shoulders, and back, kind of like jets on a hot tub. According to the manufacturer, a 10-minute stay in this refrigerator helps quickly reduce body temperature and alleviate the symptoms of heat-related exhaustion. The drawback is that, of course, it is expensive, costing around $9,200. Of course, everybody's going to be wishing they had one once this weekend is said and done.
1: And here they are.
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3: Good morning, everyone. There's been some amazing news from a former Nebraska U.S. senator who's been battling cancer. KNEB's Dave Strang has the details.
4: Former U.S. Senator Ben Sasse announced several months ago that he has terminal cancer and was not expected to live much longer. The cancer metastasized to his liver, lungs, and other systems, but in an interview with Sola Media published Wednesday, Sasse says a marker of his cancer levels in his blood was down 99% in 5 months, and his tumors have shrunk by 80%. He attributed the improvements to the use of a new cancer drug. However, he cautions that the drug used as part of a clinical trial does have a side effect of bleeding from his head and hair follicles. Even with the shrinking tumors, Sasse says the diagnosis of terminal pancreatic cancer is still in place. He noted during the interview that he's already lived more than twice the amount of time of the doctor's initial 90-day estimate. For KNEB News, I'm Dave Strang.
3: And the city of Scotts Bluff is advising motorists that East 15th Street will be closed to through traffic between 2nd and 3rd Avenue beginning Monday at 7:30 a.m. for repair work to the 2nd Avenue intersection. 2nd Avenue will remain open to traffic, but officials do ask that you slow down and use caution in that construction area. They would also like to thank the public for their patience during this work. From the Rural Radio Newsroom, I'm Scott Miller.
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5: 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I'm Chris Cottrell. Legion ball through the weekend and into early next week. The B7 area tournament starts today in Sydney. The opening game at 1 o'clock has the Lions playing Shadron. Then our game at 4 pits Gearing Platte Valley Companies in action against Auburn. Jeff Kelly will have that game on KMOR 93.3 and KMORFM.com. Starting at approximately 3:45, Platte Valley Companies, the 4 seed in this bracket, Auburn the 3, first pitch today on KMOR at 4 o'clock. Then the late game at 7 tonight, 1 seed Sydney in action against Ogallala. We'll have the Gearing games throughout the tournament with Jeff on KMOR. There was baseball last night at Oregon Trail Park Stadium, a rout in favor of the Nebraska Outlaws as they score early and often a 6-run top of the first inning. The Outlaws were well on their way to beating the Pioneers. The final was 12-2. Gearing native Isaiah Morello 4-for-6 with 2 runs scored in an RBI. Also for the Outlaws, Gideon Leslie had 3 hits. He drove in 4. Couple of nice outings on the mound. Alan Seepersaw had 6 innings. He struck out 7. Carter Reisig then came on in relief with 3 scoreless innings, and he punched out 5. 3 different Pioneers pitchers last night combined to walk 14 batters. Tonight, split locations. Pio's at Morgan County. KNEB coverage at 6:20. Free admission tonight at the stadium for the Outlaws and Buckley. That's the latest here at the Sports Desk.
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8: Here's your forecast from the Platte Valley Bank Weather Center. A heat advisory is in effect Saturday and Sunday and Monday. Temperatures today in the mid to upper 90s, upper 60s tonight. Hot, upper 90s and lower 100s for Saturday and for Sunday, and 90s to near 100 Monday. We'll see only isolated thunderstorms mainly to our west this weekend, but by Monday and Tuesday, slightly cooler with a better chance for thunderstorms. News. I'm meteorologist Don Day.
9: 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I wish you could have said something better than 100 degrees for today and the weekend, but we will get through it. Again, 100 degrees your high for today. Visit KeenUBFM.com for more weather information. 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
1: Well, welcome to the 8 o'clock hour, everybody. Hope your day's off to a fantastic start. We're 3 hours into the show, with only, two to go at this point. We're leading off this one by playing Reganis Auto Center Monogram Money, your chance to win yourself some cold hard cash north of $200 today. It's also National Drive-Through Day, so we're talking the fastest, slowest, and friendliest fast food lines in the country. Celebrity news headlines after that. Then a poll asked parents what's easier, traveling with a toddler or grandparents. News from Nashville at the end of this hour to round it all out as well. We got Luke Combs leading the way, Cold as You, leading us in to Reganis Auto Center Monogram Money.

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0: We're doing just that this morning with $244.66 up for grabs. Round and round we go, and our first initial is the wonderful X, like Xavier or Xeris or Xena. X, your first initial on this Friday to really kill the mood. M, your second initial, like Michael, Matthew, Marie, Martin, Maria maybe, Mary, Margaret, Martha. XM, and your final initial is an O, like Oscar or Owens or Oliver. Doesn't really matter. XMO, your initials this morning. I believe we can still have a winner. If that name is yours as of now and as of this time, no nicknames, maiden names, former names are allowed. Again, it must be your real name as of now and as of this time. Again, your initials this morning are XMO. The number to call, 308-633-9400. XMO are your initials, and those 2 minutes to call in and win start right now.
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0: 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XMO couldn't get the job done, so come back on Monday as we spin for $254.07.
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1: It's Josh Ross, Hate How You Look, Wyobraska's New Country 94.1 The Brand. Today is National Drive-Thru Day, and while many people wouldn't say fast food is cheap anymore, a lot of us do appreciate the convenience, assuming that the line keeps on moving on. A recent report analyzed the average drive-thru wait times at fast food restaurants, and there's something to the saying, good things come to those who wait. For the fastest, Taco Bell ranked number one by total time for the fifth consecutive year with an average total time of 256 seconds, or just over 4 minutes. KFC is second, followed by Tim Hortons, Arby's, Wendy's, Dunkin', Burger King, McDonald's, Starbucks, and Dutch Bros. The chicken places took a little bit longer, Chick-fil-A ranking last at 427 seconds, about 7 minutes. Popeyes was the second slowest, followed by Raising Cane's. Chick-fil-A, Dutch Bros, and Raising Cane's have the most cars in line on average, while Arby's has the emptiest drive-thrus, followed by KFC. Dutch Bros had the best order accuracy, followed by Dunkin'. KFC was the worst at that, followed by Popeyes. And Chick-fil-A may be a long line, but when asked about friendliness at the drive-thru, their trademark friendliness was number one, followed by Dutch Bros and Raising Cane's. McDonald's was last, followed by Dunkin' and Popeyes. When asked about overall satisfaction, Chick-fil-A was again number one, followed by Dutch Bros and Raising Cane's. Popeyes was last, followed by McDonald's and Dunkin'. Friendliness seemed like it was more closely associated with satisfaction than speed, based on that data. Sam Hunt now with House Party on a brand new morning.

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0: 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Coming your way, that wonderful high of 100 degrees today, and it's sticking around for the weekend. 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Time for my contractually obligated segment. Let's talk about celebrity news headlines. Mr. Beast got married. Obviously, this woman loves him if she's willing to spend the rest of her life being called Mrs. Beast. A RoboCop TV show is in the works. You know RoboCop, right? Half human, half cyborg, goes by the name Ryan Seacrest. Disney Plus is rebooting the Mickey Mouse Club. The original star, Justin Timberlake, Britney Spears, and dozens of your other favorite drunks. And Jake Paul wants to pursue an NFL career, but only if he can play against teams filled with retired players. The best part
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9: Hey there, it's Elena, and welcome to a brand new week of Backstage Country with a brand new host. He's a three-time Grammy nominee. He's won ACM, CMA, CMT Music Awards. He also received an Emmy for his part in the PBS George Jones Tribute Concert Special. And he's back with some new music. It has been a while, but we're so glad to have him here. Joe Nichols, welcome.
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Dylan Scott, Can't Have Mine, Myobraska's new country, 94.1 The Brand. If you could only pick one, traveling alone with toddlers or traveling alone with grandparents, which one would you say is tougher? There is a new article in Business Insider where a man says he surprised his 78-year-old grandparents while they were on a vacation in Tokyo. They thought they'd be meeting a tour guide, and it turned out to be him. But he says vacationing with them in Japan turned out to be tougher than traveling with toddlers, and he gave a few reasons why. Number one, they couldn't get around well, literally and figuratively, as Tokyo is known for its efficient train system, but they couldn't use it because the mother couldn't see or maneuver well enough to use the subways, so they had to do taxis instead. Two, they struggled ordering food, they couldn't grasp how to use the popular vending machines, and they weren't able to stand long enough to wait in the lines at the best places. They did ultimately try several foods, which is far from a given with a toddler in a foreign country, and they did like a lot of it. And short rests are not enough. He said, I thought 15-minute breaks would be long enough, but they never were. Every stop stretched to nearly an hour, and if a cafe had Wi-Fi, I would completely lose them. They would both immediately reach for their phones, exactly like my teenagers do. On the plus side, he did get more gratitude than there would be with a toddler, even if he had to wait until it was over. He said his mother cried when they were leaving for the airport, and the father hugged him and said, we could never have done this trip without you. We would have been stuck in our hotel rooms, overwhelmed. Taylor Swift now with I Knew It, I Knew You.

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0: You can now vicariously experience Kenny Chesney's journey from East Tennessee to superstardom in Nashville through his new exhibit at the Country Music Hall of Fame and Museum. At Wednesday's private opening, CEO Kyle Young remarked how his input into the exhibit stood out among the 225 the museum has put on, thanks to, quote, Kenny's exceptional music talent and insatiable creativity. 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
11: Here's your forecast from the Platte Valley Bank Weather Center. A heat advisory is in effect Saturday and Sunday and Monday. Temperatures today in the mid to upper 90s, upper 60s tonight. Hot, upper 90s and lower 100s for Saturday and for Sunday. And 90s to near 100 Monday. We'll see only isolated thunderstorms mainly to our west this weekend, but by Monday and Tuesday, slightly cooler with a better chance for thunderstorms. I'm meteorologist Don Day.
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1: Final hour of the work week is here for me at least. A lot of you just getting your day started. Coming your way is our stupid criminal story to send you into the weekend. Talking about how 23% of people have broken up with someone over this. Extra news headlines after that. Good news after that. And random facts to send you on your way on this Friday morning. Bailey Zimmerman leads off this hour with Chevy Silverado. Stupid criminals on the way.

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1: In the criminal justice system, the people are represented by two separate yet equally important groups. The police who investigate crime and the district attorneys who prosecute the offenders. Some criminals are just plain stupid. These are their stories.
0: There's nothing wrong with having bacon and vodka for breakfast, assuming you pay for it. But a 39-year-old woman in California named Shanae Watkins was arrested last month for stealing bacon and vodka from grocery stores. And she did not hold back. One store caught her hiding at least 14 packages of Oscar Mayer thick-cut bacon and 6 handles of Tito's vodka in her bag. She wasn't planning on paying for those. She went through the self-checkout line and tried to pay for a few unrelated items, but her card was declined. The staff approached her and saw the bacon and vodka, but she ran off with them. She then drove to another store and tried to steal 5 more packages of bacon, 6 more bottles of vodka, and 5 reusable bags, of course, to carry those items. The store caught her, called the police, and she was eventually arrested and charged with petty theft and possession of stolen property. She was booked into jail without her bacon or vodka.
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13: Go with it. is your forecast from the Platte Valley Bank Weather Center. A heat advisory is in effect Saturday and Sunday and Monday. Temperatures today in the mid to upper 90s, upper 60s tonight. Hot, upper 90s and lower 100s for Saturday and for Sunday, and 90s to near 100 Monday. We'll see only isolated thunderstorms mainly to our west this weekend, but by Monday and Tuesday, slightly cooler with a better chance for thunderstorms. I'm meteorologist Don Day.
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John Morgan, it's Kid Myself on Wyobraska's New Country 94.1 The Brand. Well, would you break up with someone just because they were a thief who was constantly stealing the covers in your bed? Well, in a new survey, 23% of people claim they've broken up with someone due to annoying sleep habits. 64% say they're willing to accept them, even if they find them disruptive. So here's your list of the most annoying sleep habits for partners. Snoring, 44% say they find it irritating. Tossing and turning at 30%. Stealing the covers at 27%. Watching the TV while in bed at 24%. Getting up at night to use the restroom, 18%. I mean, you would probably find the alternative to that, though, much more annoying. Eating in bed at 18%, my personal pet peeve. Listening to music while in bed at 14%. Sleep talking at 12%. And sleepwalking at 7%. Doom scrolling did not make the list. And technically, not everyone would dump someone solely because they are a cover thief. But 17% did say they have ended a relationship entirely due to bad sleep habits. The other 6% said they were just a contributing factor. Here's Jameson Rogers with Cold Beer Calling My Name.

0: 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And that's it. 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
0: Time to get you your extra news headlines this morning. Japan has created a new word to describe days when the temperature reaches 104 degrees. The word is kokushobi, which roughly translates to Arizona. A Japanese company unveiled a refrigerator for people to climb into so they can cool down. Just don't let Army Hammer catch you inside. NASA released new images of Mars. Pictures of Mars are a lot like Fast and Furious movies. Once you've seen one, you've seen them all. Research shows a single dose of psilocybin produced changes in brain structure that lasted for up to a month. It also produced a sudden interest in the band Fish. Scientists have identified a rare form of skin cancer spreading among catfish. If someone sells you a catfish without telling you it has cancer, you've been catfished. And scientists say Earth has more bugs than they previously thought. That's because their initial estimate forgot to include Motel 6 comforters.
2: They are completely off their course.
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Don't tell on me. It's Jason Aldean on Wyobraska's New Country 94.1 The Brand. Let's get you your good news this morning. A 14-year-old ranch kid from Montana named Jory Thomas used his rodeo skills to save a man who was drowning in the river. The man had been floating down the river in a group, but had fallen in and was struggling. Like a scene out of a Western movie, Jory took out his 12-foot lasso, threw his loop toward the drowning man. Jory said, first instinct I thought was to try and rope him and drag him out before he gets too far down the river. Luckily, I caught him first try. I felt pretty good afterwards that I knew he was okay and was out of the water. In Brazil, a driver rear-ended another vehicle on a downtown street, creating what could have been a tense and emotional confrontation. Instead, security camera footage captured the uplifting aftermath. As the driver stepped out of their cars, one of them became visibly overwhelmed, so the other driver wrapped him in a comforting hug. And a man from New York who was paralyzed from the chest down is now regaining hand and arm control thanks to a double neural bypass surgery by using a computer to connect his brain with the nerves in his hand and arms. Not only does it allow him to move his arms and hands, he can feel his dog's fur, feel the touch of his sister's hands, and even detect whether he's holding a ball, a coffee cup, or an egg, and adjust pressure and control accordingly. There's your good news this morning. Here's Jake Owen with Best Thing Since Backroads.

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0: I need someone to turn the heat down. 100, your high for today, and that continues through the weekend. KNDBFM.com has more weather information. Well, it's time to get out of here on this Friday. But first, of course, I have you 5 random facts. Most pencils sold in America have eraser tips, while those sold in Europe usually don't. British customers typically buy erasers separately, and they refer to these standalone erasers as rubbers. A glass ball will bounce higher than a rubber ball of the same size. If it doesn't break, that's because the rubber ball loses energy when it compresses before returning to its original state. Glass is rigid, so it retains the energy of the impact. The largest snowflake ever recorded in 1887 at Fort Key, Montana, was reportedly 15 inches in diameter and 8 inches thick. The reason the taste of artificial banana flavoring in fake banana-flavored products doesn't taste like bananas is that it is based on another type of banana that was wiped out by a plague in the 1950s. The second B in BYOB doesn't mean beer everywhere. A poll in the UK asked what it stood for, and 39% said bottle, 38% said booze, and only 5% said beer. For the record, 17% say that they didn't know what it meant. There's your 5 random facts to send us into the weekend. Have a great one, everybody. Make sure you stay cool as well.
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9: Here's your forecast from the Platte Valley Bank Weather Center. A heat advisory is in effect Saturday and Sunday and Monday. Temperatures today in the mid to upper 90s, upper 60s tonight. Hot, upper 90s and lower 100s for Saturday and for Sunday, and 90s near 100 Monday. We'll see only isolated thunderstorms, mainly to our west this weekend, but by Monday and Tuesday, slightly cooler with a better chance for thunderstorms. I'm meteorologist Don Day.
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My name, well, Chris Cottrell. Great to be back in with you. Little Carrie Underwood, Chase Matthew after this. We're underway.

0: The beer is ice cold. The country is red hot.
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0: Darling. Well, hello once again to you, my old friend. Triple digit weather, 100 degrees the expectation for today. Oh, I see 105 as a possibility for our Saturday tomorrow. Lovely. In the most sarcastic way I can say it, 100 today, more triple digits, even warmer the expectation for tomorrow. Let's check in and get the latest. We've got a full weather forecast for the Wyobraska region for you for the weekend coming up.
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7: Here's your forecast from the Platte Valley Bank Weather Center. A heat advisory is in effect Saturday and Sunday and Monday. Temperatures today in the mid to upper 90s, upper 60s tonight. Hot upper 90s and lower 100s for Saturday and for Sunday. And 90s to near 100 Monday. We'll see only isolated thunderstorms mainly to our west this weekend, but by Monday and Tuesday, slightly cooler with a better chance for thunderstorms. I'm meteorologist Don Day.

Wyobraska's new country on 94.1 The Brand. Chris Stapleton's turn coming up as well. Boots off from John Party. And a little bit later this hour, National Drive-Through Day, I believe, today. The fastest, slowest, friendliest fast food lines. This is nationally. We're not talking locally. We'll get to it later.

0: Boots off, John Party, 94, won the brand. Why Obraska's new country. I'll give you today's keyword for freedom to roam. Coming up in the noon hour, we've already got us a winner. Again, it is a Friday, so we found us a winner for a $250 Sinclair gas card. We'll mention our winner during the program today. I'll give you today's keyword in the noon hour, so be listening for that. And still to come this hour, we're talking fast food restaurants.
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0: Talking fast food restaurants here. It is National Drive-Through Day. And again, we've all got our opinions on all things fast food locally. We'll keep those opinions to ourselves right now. Recent report, again, this is nationally. Recent report analyzed the average drive-through wait times at fast food joints. And there's something to the saying, good things come to those who wait. As for the fastest, Taco Bell ranked number one by total time for a fifth consecutive year. An average wait of just over 4 minutes. KFC second, followed by Tim Hortons, Arby's, Wendy's, Dunkin', Burger King, Mickey D's, Starbucks, and Dutch Brothers. The chicken places took a little longer. Chick-fil-A ranked last at about 7 minutes. At some locations, that wouldn't be bad at all. Popeye's second, followed by Raising Cane's. Chick-fil-A may be a long line, but when asked about friendliness at the drive-thru, Chick-fil-A was ranked number one, followed by Dutch Brothers and Raising Cane's. McDonald's last in that category, followed by Dunkin' and Popeye's. There you have it. A little fast food talk for your Friday again. That was national. We'll keep those local opinions well to ourselves.
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3: Here's your forecast from the Platte Valley Bank Weather Center. A heat advisory is in effect Saturday and Sunday and Monday. Temperatures today in the mid to upper 90s, upper 60s tonight. Hot, upper 90s and lower 100s for Saturday and for Sunday, and 90s to near 100 Monday. We'll see only isolated thunderstorms mainly to our west this weekend, but by Monday and Tuesday, slightly cooler with a better chance for thunderstorms. I'm meteorologist Don Day.

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1: A very unweekend-like short list of birthdays for today. Who do we have for Friday today? Chuck Ellie. Hope life is good. Happy birthday to you, Chuck. Have a great weekend and birthday celebration. And tomorrow, looking ahead, it'll be Kathy Limley with her birthday. Happy birthday to you, Kathy, from Vicky and Jeff. Birthday time this weekend for Chuck and Kathy. Celebrities on the list for today. We've got Linda Carter, the original Wonder Woman, 75 years old today. Yeah, we're all old. Pam Tillis, country singer, is 69 years old. Couple of sports legends, Karl Malone, NBA, Utah Jazz, and Hall of Famer, 63. And I mean, Shohei Ohtani, probably the greatest baseball player, and it's probably not close behind him. Barry Bonds, I'd say, number two on the list. Barry Bonds turning 62 years old today. Jennifer Lopez, 57.
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5: Day well, the forecast calls for a hot and overall dry, sunny, hazy conditions this Friday. We're going to be looking at temperatures approaching 100 degrees. Lows tonight just near 70. Upper 90s a given this weekend for highs. Lower 100 should be expected. Some potential record highs with a heat advisory in effect as well for your Saturday and Sunday. Few hit miss late day storms, not out of the question, and lows will be near 70. I'm Day Weather, meteorologist

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0: Riley Green, Think As You Drunk. 94 won the brand. Y-O-Braska's New Country. Oil prices, I see, have surged past $100 a barrel for the first time since May, rising over 6% after Houthi militants attack Red Sea oil tankers. The ongoing U.S.-Iran conflict has reignited global energy supply fears. The average price of U.S. gas has again surpassed $4 a gallon. Economists warn higher energy costs could pressure central banks to keep interest rates elevated longer also. But again, gas right now has surpassed $4 a gallon on average nationally. You know who's not really worried about that? As of today, that would be Marina Finke of Alliance, our latest Freedom to Roam $250 Sinclair gas card winner, our weekly winner for Freedom to Roam, Marina Finke of Alliance. Congratulations out to you. We'll get you the keyword today to get you registered for Freedom to Roam next hour.
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0: Won the brand, Y-Obraska's new country. Time to check days that end in Y for today, Friday, July 24th. We've already covered and touched on National Drive-Through Day. Pretty fitting, National Tequila Day today would fall on a Friday, celebrating the agave-based spirit. Tequila must be made from at least 51% blue agave and requires the blue Weber agave to take 8 to 12 years to mature before harvest. Quite the process. National Cousins Day, created to celebrate the cousin relationship. Siblings by extension, friends by choice. Shout out to Ben, Zach, Justin, and Shay. National Cousins Day. Amelia Earhart Day, marking July 24th of 1897, the birthday of Amelia Earhart, who in 1932 became the first woman to fly solo across the Atlantic, and in 1937 disappeared over the Pacific Ocean while attempting to circumnavigate the globe. It's also International Self-Care Day today. Be looking out for number one.
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8: Day well, the forecast calls for a hot and overall dry, sunny, hazy conditions this Friday. We're going to be looking at temperatures approaching 100 degrees. Lows tonight just near 70. Upper 90s a given this weekend for highs. Lower 100 should be expected. Potential record highs with a heat advisory in effect as well for your Saturday and Sunday. Few hit-miss late-day storms, not out of the question, and lows will be near 70. I'm Day Weather, meteorologist, Port

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5: Good afternoon. Scottsbluff City officials are considering new rules for electric bikes and scooters, but concerns are being raised about whether some of the proposed restrictions go too far. During Monday's council meeting, leaders began working on clarifying language in an ordinance that tackles the usage of e-bikes and electric scooters in town. Rubidoux Rendezvous founder Aaron Raines told the council he has a lot of background info on these mobility devices and offered to help them iron out an amicable ordinance.
6: I have probably 7 or 8 e-bicycles of varying classes. I've got scooters. I've got a motorcycle. And I don't want you guys to just outright ban something or make rules on something that you don't understand. So I would like to offer my time and product to help you make those decisions, like to the police department, all that kind of stuff as well. I wanted to take issue with the pathway ban, things like that.
5: Members from the public who spoke were mainly e-bike users who said that they feel much more safety-oriented than younger electric scooter riders. Officials say they plan to make changes to the proposed ordinance before bringing it back for another reading. Make sure you download the KNEB Storm Center weather app presented by Viera Wireless. It'll give you detailed hourly forecasts, up to 15-day outlooks, radar, app-exclusive videos, and more. 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I'm Dave Strang.
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7: Quick check on sports for you over the noon hour. I'm Chris Cottrell. Want to start and get this one in here while we can. After a night off last night, the Rockies are on the road this weekend for a series at National League Central leading Milwaukee. The Brewers with the second best record in Major League Baseball at 64-38. 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The very odd early afternoon Friday start time. 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Coming up tonight, there's Legion Baseball coverage. It's day one for the B7 area tournament in Sydney today. The opening game at 1 o'clock, Alliance plays Chadron. We'll have Gehring Platte Valley Companies taking on Auburn. Jeff Kelly on KMOR 93.3 with that one at approximately 3:45. First pitch at 4 o'clock in the late game at 7 tonight. One seed and host Sydney taking on Ogallala. We will have the Gehring games throughout that B7 area tournament with Jeff on KMOR. Split locations tonight for the Outlaws and the Pioneers. Outlaws beating the Pios last night at the stadium 12-2. The Pioneers are at Morgan County tonight. KNEB coverage at 6:20. First pitch at 6:35. And over at the stadium, the Buckley Bombers 19U team in to play the Outlaws at 6:35. Free admission tonight for that one for the Outlaws and Buckley. That's the latest here at the Sports Desk.
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12: Hey, well, the forecast calls for a hot and overall dry, sunny, hazy conditions this Friday. We're going to be looking at temperatures approaching 100 degrees. Lows tonight just near 70. Upper 90s, a given this weekend for highs. Lower 100 should be expected. Some potential record highs with a heat advisory in effect as well for your Saturday and Sunday. A few hit-miss late-day storms, not out of the question, and lows will be near 70. I'm Jay Weather, meteorologist for

Little girl used to swing right there. I still see her pink bow and her brown hair. She's in the big city now, but she still calls

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1: 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Right back to it with Wyobraska's New Country.

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Wyobraska's New Country, this one from Hardy, Eric Church, Morgan Wallen, and Tim McGraw, peaking at number 6 on the Billboard Country Charts.

0: Kelsey Ballerini on the brand. Hole in the bottle. You don't want a hole in your water bottle tomorrow. That's for sure. If you're going to be out playing three-on-three basketball with the Hoopla 308 Hoopla three-on-three event in Scott's Bluff, put on by Trey Winkler. The registrations are all filled up. 12 courts on Broadway tomorrow, 9 to noon, 105 degrees, the expectation. 9 to noon for the round robin portion of the day, 1 to 4 for the single elimination tournament. Stay hydrated, y'all. Stay hydrated with all the water you can keep down playing the hoops tomorrow. 3-on-3 tournament in Scotts Bluff on Broadway. Best of luck to all.
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14: Hey, well, the forecast calls for a hot and overall dry, sunny, hazy conditions this Friday. We're going to be looking at temperatures approaching 100 degrees. Lows tonight just near 70. Upper 90s, a given this weekend for highs. Lower 100 should be expected. Potential record highs with a heat advisory in effect as well for your Saturday and Sunday. Few hit-miss late-day storms, not out of the question, and lows will be near 70. I'm Jay Weather, meteorologist for

duos the rest of the way in this set. Wyobraska's New Country right now with Post Malone and Morgan Wallen. How about Kane and Caitlin Brown following these two?

0: Separately, and they refer to the standalone erasers as rubbers. There you go. There's a random fact. And a glass ball will bounce higher than a rubber ball of the same size if it doesn't break. That's because the rubber ball loses energy when it compresses before returning to its original shape, glass rigid, so it retains the energy of the impact. Again, if it doesn't break. Two random Friday facts.
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Final hour today for the Midday Show. You know what we're going to do this final hour for the final day of the work week? Crank out Why Obraska's New Country.

0: Bones, 94.1 The Brand, Wyobraska's new country. We've got Legion Baseball for Gehring Platte Valley Companies as they play at the B7 Area Tournament. 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
7: Hey, well, the forecast calls for a hot and overall dry, sunny, hazy conditions this Friday. We're going to be looking at temperatures approaching 100 degrees. Lows tonight just near 70. Upper 90s a given this weekend for highs. Lower 100 should be expected. Potential record highs with a heat advisory in effect as well through Saturday and Sunday. Few hit-miss late-day storms, not out of the question, and lows will be near 70. I'm Jay Weather, meteorologist.

0: 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Wyobraska's new country. 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Of course, our website under the weather tab. That includes Legacy Co-op's page for all things weather there, including their live video webcams. Wish we could fire those up and see a ton of rainfall. Doesn't seem to be the case for the weekend. 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And we'll have an updated weather forecast for you here on air before the end of the program later this hour. 105 tomorrow. Could it be even warmer on Sunday? We'll find out.
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Sure hope it's been a good Friday for you up to this point. Wyobraska's new country winding down for the midday show. Nick, though, prepping to be in here starting at 2:00.

0: Show ride on 94.1 The Brand, winding down. Chris Cottrell with you for just a few more moments here in studio on the midday program for today. Hope you have a great weekend lined up and things planned out, even if it's just simply bottle of water in hand, staying hydrated, and heck, just keep it indoors. It's going to be miserable out and about over the next few days. Nick's in here starting at 2. We'll update weather in just a moment. Music to get to ahead of Nick from John Party and also Jordan Davis. I'll be back in tomorrow morning for the Saturday show starting at 10 in the morning.
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10: Hey, well, the forecast calls for a hot and overall dry, sunny, hazy conditions this Friday. We're going to be looking at temperatures approaching 100 degrees. Lows tonight just near 70. Upper 90s, a given this weekend for highs. Lower 100 should be expected. Potential record highs with a heat advisory in effect as well for your Saturday and Sunday. Few hit-miss late-day storms, not out of the question, and lows will be near 70. I'm Jay Weather, meteorologist, Mark

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I've got Cody Johnson coming up, Jason Aldean, and Josh Ross with Hate How You Look. Here's Toes, though, with Zach Brown Band. I got my

0: Cody Johnson on Why Nebraska's New Country. And gearing in the B7 tournament Legion baseball action against Auburn down in Sydney. That will happen right over on 93.3 KMOR. 3:45 pregame with Jeff Kelly. You can catch that one over there. Pioneers in action tonight. 6:20 pregame on KNEB 960 AM and 100.3 FM. 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
6: Today, well, the forecast calls for a hot and overall dry, sunny, hazy conditions this Friday. We're going to be looking at temperatures approaching 100 degrees. Lows tonight just near 70. Upper 90s, a given this weekend for highs. Lower 100 should be expected. Potential record highs with a heat advisory in effect as well through Saturday and Sunday. Few hit-miss late-day storms, not out of the question, and lows will be near 70. I'm Jay Weather, meteorologist.

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15: 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He's a three-time Grammy nominee. He's won ACM, CMAs, CMT Music Awards. He also received an Emmy for his part in the PBS George Jones Tribute Concert Special. And he's back with some new music. It has been a while, but we're so glad to have him here. Joe Nichols, welcome.
16: It has been a while. 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

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And today is International Self-Care Day, your official reminder to do something nice for yourself. Take a walk, drink some extra water, grab that afternoon coffee, or if you're feeling really adventurous, maybe ignore your work email for like 5 whole minutes. I've got more fun holidays coming your way in just about 6 minutes. 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

0: John Morgan on 94.1 The Brand. And time to get to some holidays for your Friday. It's Amelia Earhart Day, celebrating the legendary aviation pioneer who became the first woman to fly solo across the Atlantic Ocean. She inspired generations to dream big, explore farther, and prove that the sky really isn't the limit. And it's also National Drive-Thru Day, the perfect excuse to grab your favorite coffee, burger, fries, or ice cream without ever leaving your car. Let's be honest, whoever invented the drive-thru deserves some sort of medal. And finally, it's Pioneer Day, honoring the determinism and grit of the pioneers who helped settle the American West, a day to remember the adventurous spirits that helped shape communities all across the country. That is it for your Friday holidays. Another weather forecast is coming your way next, so stick around. 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
6: Okay, well, the forecast calls for a hot and overall dry, sunny, hazy conditions this Friday. We're going to be looking at temperatures approaching 100 degrees. Lows tonight just near 70. Upper 90s, a given this weekend for highs. Lower 100 should be expected. Potential record highs with a heat advisory in effect as well through Saturday and Sunday. Few hit-miss late-day storms, not out of the question, and lows will be near 70. I'm Jay Weather, meteorologist.

Ella Langley and Morgan Wallen. Why Obraska's New Country is what you got your channel set to there on the radio dial. And my name is Nick. I've got birthdays and anniversaries, by the way, coming up in about 6 minutes. And you can get yours in now for the entire weekend by texting the Vieira Wireless Studio line at 308-633-9400. Florida Georgia Line's next. Tucker Wetmore on the way. Here's me, we all.

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1: A shockingly short list today. Chuck Ellie, happy birthday, Chuck. You are the lone birthday. Tomorrow we've got Kathy Lemley. Happy birthday from Vicky and Jeff. And nobody on Sunday. So you're celebrating. Sorry we didn't get to you. 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
6: Here's your weather forecast from the Platte Valley Bank Weather Center. Finishing up our Friday with highs in the lower 90s, mostly sunny skies, dry tonight, mild upper 60s. 100 to 105 this weekend. Heat advisories in effect through late Monday evening. Lows through the weekend, upper 60s, low 70s. Some shower and thunderstorm activity may return Sunday night and possibly pick up in coverage again Monday through Wednesday of next week. Through Tuesday and Wednesday, high still in the 90s. Meteorologist Don Watzel on KNEB.

Dan and Jay on 94.1 The Brand, and it's a hot one out there today, so drink plenty of water, wear your sunscreen, all the things mom would say. Got a hot playlist for you, too. Here's Scotty McCreery in between.

0: Jelly Roll on 94.1 The Brand, and I came across this survey. You know, every generation has a completely different idea of what makes a quote-unquote good job. Boomers, they say, stay with one company for 40 years and get the gold watch. Gen X says, pay me fairly, don't micromanage me, and let's all get along, which I can relate to even though I'm a millennial. Though millennials do say they are looking for good pay, meaningful work, and enough free time to actually enjoy life. And Gen Z, they just want a healthy workplace, good mental health, and if the boss starts acting toxic, well, they're updating their resume before lunch. Basically, every generation wants the same thing. They just have different ways of asking for it. Although I think we can all agree that getting paid to nap would unite us faster than just about anything. More hits are on the way, so stick around. Taylor Swift is coming up next here on 94.1 The Brand.
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Russell Dickerson on 94.1 The Brand, and stick around tonight at 7, Backstage Country with Joe Nichols, his final night on the program, and you're going to want to tune in because he's been very entertaining so far. Him and Elena have been hitting it up, and you should be tuning in as well. 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

0: Zach Top, who just announced a new two-pack of music, Good Girls and Cowgirls and Other Side of Hurtin'. And the digital release on those will be next month, August 21st. So be sure to tune in right here to 94.1 The Brand. I'm sure we'll be playing some new Zach Top pretty soon. Hey, coming up, we'll take another break here. A hot weather forecast coming your way, and then it's Morgan Wallen.
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5: Here's your weather forecast from the Platte Valley Bank Weather Center. Finishing up our Friday with highs in the lower 90s, mostly sunny skies, dry tonight, mild upper 60s. 100 to 105 this weekend. Heat advisories in effect through late Monday evening. Lows through the weekend, upper 60s, low 70s. Some shower and thunderstorm activity may return Sunday night and possibly pick up in coverage again Monday.

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Bailey Zimmerman on Oya Breska's New Country, and it's Nick back with you here until 7 o'clock this evening. Got more coming at you this hour, including a community calendar update to wrap up your work day. 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

0: Thomas Rhett's on 94.1 The Brand, and we've got Front Range League action for you, the Pioneers and the Wranglers. 6:35 first pitch. 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Speaking of baseball, Legion Baseball B7 tournament action going on right now. 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Here on The Brand, nothing going on until NASCAR on Sunday. We do have the Brickyard 400, and that will be at 11 o'clock. More information on sports, where we cover them, when, on our website, knebfm.com, under the Sports tab.
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8: Wild Rascal. Here's your weather forecast from the Platte Valley Bank Weather Center. Finishing up our Friday with highs in the lower 90s, mostly sunny skies, dry tonight, mild upper 60s. 100 to 105 this weekend. Heat advisories in effect through late Monday evening. Lows through the weekend, upper 60s, low 70s. Some shower and thunderstorm activity may return Sunday night and possibly pick up in coverage again Monday through Wednesday of next week. Through Tuesday and Wednesday, highs still in the 90s. Meteorologist Don Watzel on KNEB.

0: 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And just a reminder, the keyword for today in the Freedom to Roam promotion is Camper, C-A-M-P-E-R, Camper. 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On the way next, Sam Hunt. Yours breaking up was easy in the 90s. Wouldn't know, bud. Lainey Wilson on the way. You're on Wyo Nebraska's New Country.
1: Bartender looked at me like, pony up, man, we're closing down. I paid the tab, I turned around. Got on that phone on the way home, ended up down the rabbit hole again.

0: Lainey Wilson and John Mayer here on 94.1 The Brand. And apparently love has its limits. And for a lot of people, that is snoring. A new survey found that more than 1 in 5 Americans have called it quits because of a partner's annoying sleeping habit. The biggest offender is snoring. 44% said it was a deal breaker. And one person claimed their ex snored like a chainsaw. I get it. Tossing and turning and stealing the blankets weren't far behind. The good news, nearly 2/3 of people say they're willing to put up with a noisy sleeper. Everyone else in the survey had tried everything from sleeping medication to separate bedrooms, new mattresses, headphones, and even swapping out bed frames for some reason. But yeah, at this point, it might just be cheaper to date someone who's part hibernating bear and not worry about it. Coming up, take a quick break, and on the way, it'll be Jason Aldean with Don't Tell on Me here on 94.1 The Brand.
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3: 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The events kick off with the Fair Parade July 25th, downtown Mitchell. That evening, head out to the grandstands for the Broke Dad's Arena Cross. 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

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That coming up tomorrow, and I'll let you know the deets here in just a few. 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

0: Corey Kenz with Co. Wetzel on 94.1 The Brand. 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If you can't make it this weekend, you can sure come out next. It runs through the middle of September. For more information, check out Peaceful Prairie Nursery on Facebook. 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
7: Here's your weather forecast from the Platte Valley Bank Weather Center. Finishing up our Friday with highs in the lower 90s, mostly sunny skies, dry tonight, mild upper 60s. 100 to 105 this weekend. Heat advisories in effect through late Monday evening. Lows through the weekend, upper 60s, low 70s. Some shower and thunderstorm activity may return Sunday night and possibly pick up in coverage again Monday through Wednesday of next week. Through Tuesday and Wednesday, high still in the 90s. Meteorologist Don Watzel on KNEB. 94.

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4: Good afternoon, everyone. Scottsbluff City officials are considering new rules for electric bikes and scooters, but concerns are being raised about whether some of the restrictions go too far. During Monday's council meeting, leaders started working on clarifying language in an ordinance that tackles the usage of e-bikes and electric scooters in town. Rubidoux Rendezvous founder Aaron Raines told the council he has a lot of background information on these mobility devices and offered to help them iron out an amicable ordinance.
5: I have probably 7 or 8 e-bicycles of varying classes. I've got a scooter, I've got a motorcycle, and I don't want you guys to just outright ban something or make rules on something that you don't understand. So I would like to offer my time and product to help you make those decisions, like to the police department, all that kind of stuff as well. I wanted to take issue with the pathway ban, things like that.
4: Members from the public who spoke were mainly e-bike users who said that they feel are much more safety-oriented than younger electric scooter riders. Officials say they plan to make changes to the proposed ordinance before bringing it back for another reading. And officials with the city of Scottsbluff advise motorists of road work taking place next week. Starting Monday at 7 a.m., East 15th Street will be closed to through traffic between 2nd and 3rd Avenues, with repairs to the intersection at 2nd Avenue, which itself will remain open. From the newsroom, I'm Scott Miller.
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6: This will be our late day update today here at the Sports Desk. I'm Chris Cottrell. Legion Baseball this weekend. The B7 area tournament underway in Sydney. Gehring Platte Valley Company is playing late this afternoon into the early evening as the 4 seed as they take on 3 seed Auburn. Auburn should be a solid test for Gehring in this when they won this tournament. In fact, 2 years ago when they were out and Gehring was hosting area.
7: They're a good ball team, and I think they've got 5 guys back off that team that was here 2 years ago. They're well coached. They play good defense. They hit the ball. They've always got 4 or 5 guys that can really pitch. So I'm expecting them to be very talented, a very tough game.
6: That was Gehring Platte Valley Company's head coach, Travis Gable. Gehring in action against Auburn in their B7 tournament opener. We've got the broadcast with Jeff Kelly on KMOR 93.3. Alliance played Chadron in the tournament's first game today. Sydney takes on Ogallala tonight at 7. A win for Gehring, they'll play tomorrow at 4. A loss, they'll play at 7 o'clock tomorrow night. Different locations tonight for the Outlaws and the Pioneers. The Outlaws won at home last night over the Pios 12-2. Tonight they're entertaining the Buckley Bombers 19U team. Free baseball, free admission for all at Oregon Trail Park Stadium with the Outlaws hosting Buckley tonight at 6:35. Pios at Morgan County. Coverage on KNEB for that one at 6:20. First pitch at 6:35. That's the latest from the Sports Desk.
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9: Here's your weather forecast from the Platte Valley Bank Weather Center. Finishing up our Friday with highs in the lower 90s, mostly sunny skies, dry tonight, mild upper 60s. 100 to 105 this weekend. Heat advisories in effect through late Monday evening. Lows through the weekend, upper 60s, low 70s. Some shower and thunderstorm activity may return Sunday night and possibly pick up in coverage again Monday through Wednesday of next week. Through Tuesday and Wednesday, high still in the 90s. Meteorologist Don Watzel on KNEB.

Durst Bentley on 94.1 The Brand, and welcome in. 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They are located at 1906 East 20th Place here in Scottsbluff. If you're looking for something different, they have got you hooked up there. And make sure to tell them that we told you to stop on by if you are in the market for a new vehicle. Coming up this hour, I've got some more fun stories, plus a great playlist. Post Malone and Blake Shelton on the way. Chris Jansen and Shaboozy. First, though, it is Morgan Wallen with Don't We? 94.1 The Brand.

0: Post Malone and Blake Shelton on 94.1 The Brand. Hey, have you heard about our Rural Radio Scotts Bluff app? 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Again, presented by Regional West. We want to give a big thanks. Shout out to them. Coming up, another quick break. Then it's Chris Jansen who's going to buy me a boat. I wish. You're on 94.1 The Brand.
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8: 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Is it really worth holding on to that timeshare that you know you need to get rid of? 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The average maintenance fee just went up over 17%. 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
10: 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Bill and Trayton are going to spin the wheel and come up with three initials. If those are your initials in the order they call them, you win. We start the jackpot at $9.41 and add another $9.41 every day until there's a winner. It's Monogram Money, brought to you by Reganis Auto Center, your Jeep, Chrysler, Dodge, Ram, and Honda dealer. 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

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More and more people now turning to AI first for health information. I'll give you a survey coming up here in just a bit. Kind of a sad one. Cole Swindell first, though, and Single Saturday Night on The Brand.

0: Kenny Chesney on 94.1. And more Americans are starting to ask AI about their health before anyone else. A new survey found that 8% of people now turn to tools like ChatGPT, Gemini, or Claude first for medical questions. Search engines still top the list, followed closely by actual healthcare professionals. People say they like AI because it's available 24/7 and doesn't cost much, especially when they're trying to understand symptoms or confusing medical terms. But about one third of Americans say that AI has no real advantage when it comes to health advice, which is fair because while AI can explain what gastroenteritis means, it still can't hand you a sticker and a lollipop when the appointment's over. And that's truly what I'm there for. Coming up, take another break here on the Panhandle Auto Drive at 5. Weather on the way, and then it'll be Thomas Rhett. Stick around.
1: I'm Pete Ricketts.

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5: Here's your weather forecast from the Platte Valley Bank Weather Center. Finishing up our Friday with highs in the lower 90s, mostly sunny skies, dry tonight, mild upper 60s. 100 to 105 this weekend. Heat advisories in effect through late Monday evening. Lows through the weekend, upper 60s, low 70s. Some shower and thunderstorm activity may return Sunday night and possibly pick up in coverage again Monday through Wednesday of next week. Through Tuesday and Wednesday, high still in the 90s. Meteorologist Don Watzel on KNEB.

Thomas Ratz on 94.1 The Brand, and with November midterm elections approaching, what has your attention? A YouGov survey got mine. I'll let you know what Americans are voting for here in a bit. First, Luke Combs.

0: Tyler Hubbard on the brand. And with the November midterm elections getting closer, a new survey says the biggest thing voters want Congress to focus on is, you guessed it, the economy, especially prices and affordability. The poll shows Democrats holding a slight edge in congressional preference, while Americans are also evenly split on which party they trust more with the economy, or rather distrust the more. The survey also found many voters say their vote is influenced by former presidents, and Congress itself continues to struggle with low approval ratings. At this point, Congress might be the only job where a 25% approval rating still counts as showing up for work, not getting fired. Come on. Coming up, we'll take another break in the Panhandle Auto Drive at 5 as it rolls to an end. Hardy and crew coming up with MacArthur, and I'm back with you next hour.
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